Zara Larsson, Midnight Sun, just took our 9th spot here on the countdown. Sadly, moving down one from last week. Our next artist, though, is a song that's been going viral, Undress Rehearsal. Now, this song is not a new one. It came out back in 2015 by the band Time Flies, and I never heard this one when it released, but it is on my playlist now. And the reason it's been getting so popular is because of a dance trend online. You see, the K-pop group Heart to Hearts, they had a choreographed dance for their song Rude, but people have been doing that dance alongside this song, bringing, I guess, both of them up popularity points. So here it is, without further ado, Undress Rehearsal, right here on KIX FM.

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1: That was Teddy Swims, Mr. Know-It-All, taking our seventh spot here on the Kicks Countdown and still hanging on at number seven from last week. Now, our next artist is Bruno Mars and Karol G with their song Still. Now, Bruno Mars is always putting out some great music, and I love all his collabs that he does. Like, a couple years back when he put out APT and a couple other collabs he did, it was kind of cool. He also got them together for, like, a photo and to all appear in a music video, all the artists he collabed with that year, which was really fun. I mean, it was like my Avengers that year. Because I listened to all those songs. So it's cool how he's able to bring up some artists maybe you haven't heard of as much and still put out some great music. With this song, and now puts them on official single sales charts. We're reaching a career milestone of 20 appearances on these rankings, which that's 20 more than I've got on the musical single chart. So keep up the great work, Bruno Mars. Here's his song with Karol G, Still, right here on the Kicks Countdown.

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1: That was Olivia Rodrigo, Drop Dead, taking our sixth spot here on the countdown, sadly moving down one from last week. Our next song is one that has been making its rounds online from Ingrid Michaelson, Be Okay. You probably heard this one before. It's not a new one. It came out back in 2008, but people have been hopping back on board because it's just fun, uplifting, happy, and we all could use a little whimsy in our life these days with everything going on. So a nice lighthearted song where people have been using this audio to share just nice kind of fun moments in their life. It's kind of nice. And Ingrid actually even hopped on this trend herself, posting this song with a fun little video of her having fun with it on her social media, which is really cool to see. And a lot of people have responded pretty positively to it. So if you're still wondering which song I'm talking about, here it is. Here's Be Okay on the Kicks Countdown.

Bruno Mars risking it all, taking our fourth spot here on the Kicks Countdown. Sadly, moving down one from last week. But our next artist is going to be celebrating something else other than moving up the charts. Her birthday! Yeah, our next artist is our throwback song because we're celebrating BB Rexha's birthday, turning 37 years old this Sunday. You probably recognize her from such songs as I'm a Mess, Meant to Be, and many others. And

But she said that it has been a great experience nonetheless. So, of course, to celebrate all the work she's been putting in and, of course, the great music, here's her song, Meant to Be, right here on the Kicks Countdown. Baby.

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3: That was Tame Impala with Dracula, and Jenny taking our second spot here, moving up two spots from last week, but still not hitting that number one. I mean, they held it for quite a while, so I'm okay if someone else has taken that. And who is it this week? Cameron Whitcomb. Yeah, he's moved up from our second spot to number one with Kingdom of Fear. Now, Cameron has been putting out some great music, including this one that just released.

Yeah, that song's great. And it's got that good beat to it because he's working on that one with Marshmello, which makes sense why there's marshmallows in the music video. So, of course, I'm looking forward to checking out more of that, as well as his other great hits, like our song that's taken number one this week, Cameron Whitcomb's Kingdom of Fear. So here it is on the Kicks Countdown.

0: Well, that was Cameron Whitcomb's Kingdom of Fear, taking our number one spot this week. I've been your host, Jared Gomes, as we've been counting down the top 10 best songs of the week here on The Countdown. It's always a blast chatting with you, checking out some great music, seeing what's hot online, and, well, what's rising up the charts. Now, if you're thinking, oh, yeah, I thought his Kingdom of Fear song would go up, this one has been on my playlist. Hey, place your guesses on what you think's going to happen. I want to see those predictions on our Modern Paint Decor text line, 624-1061. Or if you peruse TikTok or Instagram Reels or whatever have you, maybe even YouTube Shorts, and you find some good music that you think, hey, this one's been, I've been seeing this one a lot lately. Let us know about it over on that text line as well. I know I've talked to some of our listeners who say, you know what? I hear some songs here or there, and I think you guys should play some of these. Well, let me know, and we'll check it out here on The Countdown. Maybe one of those songs might make it, and we'll be talking about it, but you gotta let us know on that text line. Until next week, we'll be joining you for another great Countdown, seeing what's hot in the week. But until then, we've got some more great music, so don't go anywhere and keep listening to Kix FM.
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0: but with zero restraints. We're taking a deep dive with Chris and Chris. This is the Kick Tape.
1: And just like that, summer's over.
2: It's not over. It's not over until mid-September.
1: Well, the kids are back to school, some on Monday, some on Tuesday. It varies. So good luck getting, you know, the kids up at a decent time.
2: Forgive me if I'm trying. I'm just so happy.
1: So this week's theme, we're doing back to school, playing some songs about school or education. We got some stories on the way, and we're going to kick it off with Pink Floyd. Probably not the, you know, the happiest song.
2: Kind of anti-establishment. It's, I don't want to go to school.
1: But here's kind of the cool thing about it. The kids in that choir, that was a last minute thought. And they actually paid him £1,000 each to sing the chorus of that song.
2: Genius. It made the song.
1: Yeah, and we're going to kick it off on the Back to School edition of the Kickstape.

0: Now, that song wasn't actually a huge hit when it came out, but one of those songs that is, everybody knows it, everybody knows the words, Teenage Dirtbag.
1: I actually didn't realize that's a guy who sings that. All of it. Even the high parts.
0: Even the tickets to Iron Maiden, baby, that?
1: I got two tickets to Iron Maiden. To this day, he still sings it. His voice is still in that register.
0: Were you ever in detention back in school?
1: Not really.
0: No, you know, you were a good kid. You were good.
1: You know what? I think by virtue of my dad being a cop, that there was pressure to be good.
0: Yeah, okay. Well, that could have gone the other way, too.
1: It could.
0: Yeah.
1: I do. I was good friends with the principal's son, who was pretty badass. I did get into trouble in a true Canadian way.
0: Yeah, yeah.
1: We were out front with our hockey sticks and no puck or ball, so we were shooting rocks around, and I did break a school window.
0: Oh, no.
1: I did.
0: Oh, no.
1: I did. Didn't have to pay for it, though. Parents got called. I don't think we had to pay for it. At least I didn't.
0: Right, right. Well, yeah, I definitely spent a healthy amount of time in detention. I'm not going to go into the details, but, you know, I was kind of the Bart Simpson when I was 10 years old.
1: So. Bit of a prankster.
0: And from one of the greatest high school movies that, you know, has five kids staying in detention all day on a Saturday. Breakfast Club, what a great movie. John Hughes.
1: The question remains, which of the five were you? Which personality type were you?
0: I'm going to go across between the Anthony Michael Hall character, a little bit on the nerdy side. But then I had a little bit of John Bender in me, too, a little bit.
1: Oh, yeah.
0: So it was kind of...
1: I can see that. Yeah, see, I would go...
0: Emilio Estevez?
1: Yeah, a little jock and a little nerd. That's kind of where I was.
0: Okay, all right. Well, this song, originally written with Billy Idol in mind, which makes sense. It's very similar tone, and Billy ended up recording a version for one of his greatest hits albums, but nothing like this original.
1: I could completely hear him singing that.
0: Yeah.
1: And it would make sense.
0: Simple Minds, Don't You Forget About Me on the Kickstand.

0: Well, you can't make videos like that anymore, Van Halen.
1: Yeah, you'd get in trouble. You'd get canceled.
0: Yeah, you would. You would. But every, you know, I was 12 years old when that came out. So we'd all rush home and hope that it was on video hits.
1: It was right up there with Whitesnake.
0: Yeah, for sure. Hot for Teacher.
1: Can I send that out to my wife?
0: Oh, yeah.
1: I'm just saying. Yes.
0: You got a bad.
1: I got it bad.
0: This song, not necessarily about school, but it's very educational. Billy Joel, who pretty much sums up history from 1949 to 1989.
1: Then we can substitute in Fall Out Boy.
0: Yeah. I appreciate their attempt. When he was writing that song, he was not happy with the production or the music. He felt that it wasn't him. It was a little bit cheesy, but he really liked the concept.
1: It is kind of a step away from his typical sound and what he usually does.
0: Yeah.
1: It is different, but I also heard that when he wrote it, he just wanted to keep going. He had to kind of pick an end and stop because there was just so much to say.
0: Yeah, just a very obviously chaotic 50 years, 1949 to 1989. Did you know, like from 60s to today, what the most chaotic generation is considered to be?
1: From the 60s through today, the most chaotic?
0: Yeah.
1: I would have to say the 80s.
0: Gen Z, 1997 to 2012, because they grew up with 9/11, COVID. Social media.
1: Yeah.
0: Climate.
1: See, I was thinking more Cold War.
0: Right, yeah.
1: I just got educated. Kicks, it's not just for music.
0: All right, let's get educated with Billy on the Kicks Tape.

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0: From the Schoolhouse Rock album that came out, I think it was the 90s, Blind Melon, 3 is a magic number.
1: I miss Schoolhouse Rock.
0: I'm a Bill. That was one of the famous ones.
1: It's all those fillers on Saturday morning cartoons growing up. Those were classics. And I learned stuff.
0: Yeah.
1: It sticks with me.
0: Little did we know, it was kind of propaganda at the time, a little bit.
1: It was. I mean, I'm not saying what I learned was accurate, but I remember.
0: Hands down, one of my favorite. It's definitely top three favorite movies for me was School of Rock. It's a guilty pleasure movie. Jack Black. I can watch it whenever it's on and get a laugh out of Jack.
1: It's a solid movie. That's Jack being pure Jack.
0: Yeah, there's the substitute teacher, and he breaks into that Three's a Magic Number song to prove that that he can educate the kids through music.
1: Yeah.
0: And then he finds out they all have musical skills, and then he forms the band, the School of Rock, and and this is the song that they all kind of create together with that, which was a pretty good song.
1: So we're gonna educate our audience now with that song.
0: Get to school on time, School of Rock, on the Kix tape.

perfect son, but y'all be rocking when I'm done.

0: This is the Kix Tape.
1: This week's theme, back to school.
2: So there was a Saturday Night Live sketch 10, 15, maybe even 20 years ago where one of the characters, it was a restaurant scene. He kept on going up to this table and going, "Science!" Like, you know, like the Thomas Dolby song.
3: I never saw that.
2: Just love it. One of those stupid, that was all the sketch was. He just kept on saying, "Science!"
3: But you remember it, it worked.
2: And I think it's the only reason I maybe liked, I never really loved the song. Thomas Dolby, "She Blinded Me," was "Science." And Thomas Dolby, I believe, was it his father, or his grand, someone in the family invented the whole Dolby sound thing, I believe. Or am I talking out of my butt?
3: I'm pretty sure. I don't know. We could be making things up, but we are.
2: I will fact check that.
3: Yeah.
2: And we'll come back to it. But yeah, and you remember the crazy video? I think he kind of had like a Doc Brown kind of look to him.
3: Yeah, the doctor in that video, I know earlier I said it was his actual science teacher. He wasn't his science teacher, but he was a scientist who appeared on kids television programming in Britain, and he was known for his spastic hand movements. I actually read that Thomas Dolby fashioned the whole song, the rhythm and the beats in such a way that he could have Pike's little, his name was Mangus Pike, could have his little outbursts in the song. So the song was actually

0: actually written around his on-air persona.
1: That is very cool.
0: Yeah.
1: Yeah, so he would have been like an older version of like a Bill Nye.
0: It does exactly how I picture it.
1: Something like that, or Professor Proton.
0: Science!
1: We couldn't do a back-to-school show about talking about the mode of transportation that got you there.
0: Uh-huh.
1: Did you ever take a yellow bus?
0: So, if I'm going to be honest, I did, but only on field trips. I was lucky enough. I grew up in the city, and I was always close enough to walk to school. Or I was lucky enough to go to a school outside of my busing zone that I had to walk to because busing wasn't available.
1: Right.
0: But on school trips, all the time.
1: Yeah. I took the city bus when I was in high school. I took it a couple times and then, you know, realized it wasn't like the worth the hour to get to a school that was a 20-minute walk away. So I sucked it up as a kid. Minus 30, I did the walk.
0: Uphill, yeah. Both ways, barefoot.
1: Yeah. Yeah. Really not a lot of songs about buses. I mean, you got some classics from The Who and the Hollies. You know, we thought we'd play another song. I think it's a bit of a bring back, another TikTok kind of song.
0: Ooh, viral hit. Yeah.
1: Yeah. Frankie Smith and the Double Dutch Bus, which was sampled in a big Missy Elliott song back in the day, Gossip Folks.
0: Yeah. I don't admit I tried to do the Double Dutch dance. I started doing it in front of my daughter. She was embarrassed as heck.
1: Oh, no.
0: Then she showed me how to really do it, and that's when I stopped. If I did any of it, I'd be in the hospital if I could do it.
1: Yeah. Okay, so this is probably the first time you'll ever hear this song on Kix FM. Might be the last. I don't know. But if you like it, let us know. Double Dutch Bus on the Kix tape.

0: This is the Kicks Tape with Chris and Chris.
1: This week's theme, back to school.
2: Double Dutch Bus right there. Yeah, such a fun song.
3: I can't believe we played it on the radio.
2: Yeah, and I can't believe we're going to play this next one either. As, you know, the kids head back to school, we remember what it was like for us. And the next song we're about to play describes a summer romance from when I was like 14 years old, I want to say. And her name was Nicole. She was beautiful, blonde, athletic, smart, just wow. I just had the hugest crush on her, and we had a great summer together. And then we both went into high school, and then she found the big football player guy.
3: And, wait a sec. Are you describing Olivia Newton-John?
2: What? Oh my God. It is kind of like that. How old, I wonder, were Olivia Newton-John and John Travolta in that, starring as like high school grads? I'm just gonna look.
3: You gotta think they were in their mid-20s by that point.
2: Okay, so Olivia Newton-John was 30.
3: Wow.
2: Oh, John Travolta was actually younger. He was 24. She was 30. Yeah, playing a couple 17-year-olds.
3: Well, excuse me, Mrs. Robinson.
2: Great guilty pleasure movie about Rydell High.
3: We all know the songs. We all sing along.
2: Yeah, so sing along to this one. Summer Lovin' on our back-to-school Kicks Tape. Oh, well.

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1: 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But wait a minute, isn't this?
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1: I'm Keith Hopper with the T55 Weekend News Blast. Peace Regional Police have two Fox Creek residents in custody after an armed robbery at a Peace River business. The cops say a man and woman attempted to leave with unpaid merchandise, but when approached by staff, a person produced a machete, then took off. Police caught up with them, but had to use a spike belt to stop the vehicle. The town of High Prairie is reassuring residents that the drinking water is safe to consume. Rumors started floating around town after the dismissal of the town's water plant operator. CIO David Joyce says administration will be taking a look at operations. In the meantime, Joyce says the water quality is in very good shape. The Peace Region had the presence of Premier Danielle Smith this past week. Speaking with Trending 55, she says Alberta's future is heading in the right direction.
2: We have 300,000 jobs that have been created since 2022. We're responsible for 80% of all the job creation in the country in the last year. We've got the lowest taxes, whether it's corporate or personal, no sales tax, no payroll tax, no healthcare premium. People want to be in Alberta.
1: The full interview is up on the app. The Alberta government has designated the Greenview Industrial Gateway as an industrial zone. The zones provide companies paths to plan and advance project by reducing duplication, streamlining processes, and providing certainty to investors, all while maintaining Alberta's strong environmental standards. Reeve Ryan Ratzlaff of the MD of Greenview says that formalizing the purpose will generate opportunities for investments and jobs. Pre-registration is filling up fast for the Sarda Ag Trade Show coming up next spring. The arena and the curling rink are already 90% pre-sold, so organizers are adding booths to the Smoky River Community Hall. The Sarda Ag Trade Show is scheduled for the beginning of April in Falair. For more on these stories, you can visit our website and download the app for local news delivered straight to your phone. 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
1: I'm Keith Hopper with the T55 Weekend News Blast. Manning RCMP have a 16-year-old youth in custody after threats to shoot students were allegedly made for the first day of school. Reports were received and warrants were executed where 7 firearms were seized. The youth, who can't be named, have charges pending, and it's prompted a review of security measures with the Peace River School Division. Blue-green algae has formed in Monongahela Lake, prompting a bloom advisory. The blooms are usually caused by the warm weather, can smell musty or grassy, and can cause symptoms to occur if coming in contact with. Even though the bloom is not visible, the recreation area can still be used, but the advisory is in effect until further notice. The town of Valley View is stating the improvement of water treatment through the chloramination process. The changes are being made to provide a stable and longer-lasting disinfectant to the water distribution system. It reduces the formation of disinfection byproducts, improves the quality and reliability of the drinking water, and reduces chlorine taste and odor. Town officials say water use will remain unchanged and safe for residents. Post-secondary education is continuing, with Northern Lakes College taking over operations of the old Northwestern Polytechnic campus in Fairview. Dr. Glenn Mitchell, the president and CEO of Northern Lakes College, says potential enrollment has been strong.
2: In the post-secondary world, enrollment's kind of something that you look at after courses have started to a certain degree, but applications have been strong in some program areas, and we're certainly encouraged by the level of interest and the engagement level that we're seeing. It's looking good.
1: The grand opening was earlier this week, with Premier Danielle Smith also being present. Preparation for the Peace River Job Fair next month is progressing. Sources say that about 15 employer spots remain and space is going quickly. This year's event is September 16th at River Drive Mall in Peace River. For more on these stories, you can visit our website and download the app for local news delivered straight to your phone. For Trending 55, I'm Keith Hopper.

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1: I'm Keith Hopper with the T55 Weekend News Blast. The Alberta Serious Incident Response Team has been called in to investigate an officer-involved shooting in Fox Creek. In early August, police responded to an alleged domestic disturbance at a residence where officers arrived, negotiated for several hours, but couldn't get the suspect to surrender. Finally, the man emerged with a gun and was subsequently shot, receiving injuries. They are expected to survive. Provincial government is announcing a massive budget turnaround due to high price of oil. The projected $9.4 billion deficit, forecasted a few months ago, will now be a $2 billion surplus. However, Finance Minister Jason Nixon is remaining cautious as he says this windfall cannot be found as a permanent trend. The federal government is investing $20 million into the modernization of the Mercer Peace River pulp mill. Upgrades to the facilities and the equipment to improve operational efficiency, as well as lower production costs, reduce emissions, and improve output are forecasted. Big Lakes County has entered into a lease agreement for a cell tower in Gruard. The county was approached by an agent of TELUS regarding the 90-meter tower that would not cost the county anything unless the lease was canceled within the first 10 years. The lease agreement begins on September the 1st. The Dixonville Rural Academy is opening their doors this weekend and next week to welcome students back and continue a tradition. Kasia Piska is the Secretary Treasurer for the Dixonville Charter School Society. She says the relationship with the Peace River School Division is strong.
2: We've tried to make sure that we have a good relationship with the Peace River School Division, as we're kind of right in the middle of their division and taking over one of their old schools. And we are small, so we always want to have that good relationship with the local school division. And they can phone us, we can phone them for any issues that either one has. It's been really nice to be able to work with them like that.
1: The academy takes over as a private school from the division, who closed the school back in June. For more on these stories, you can visit our website and download the app for local news delivered straight to your phone. 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
1: I'm Keith Hoffer with the T55 Weekend News Blast. Peace Regional Police have two Fox Creek residents in custody after an armed robbery at a Peace River business. The cops say a man and woman attempted to leave with unpaid merchandise, but when approached by staff, a person produced a machete, then took off. Police caught up with them, but had to use a spike belt to stop the vehicle. The town of High Prairie is reassuring residents that the drinking water is safe to consume. Rumors started floating around town after the dismissal of the town's water plant operator. CIO David Joyce says administration will be taking a look at operations. In the meantime, Joyce says the water quality is in very good shape. The Peace Region had the presence of Premier Danielle Smith this past week. Speaking with Trending 55, she says Alberta's future is heading in the right direction.
2: We have 300,000 jobs that have been created since 2022. We're responsible for 80% of all the job creation in the country in the last year. We've got the lowest taxes, whether it's corporate or personal, no sales tax, no payroll tax, no healthcare premium. People want to be in Alberta.
1: The full interview is up on the app. The Alberta government has designated the Greenview Industrial Gateway as an industrial zone. The zones provide companies paths to plan an advanced project by reducing duplication, streamlining processes, and providing certainty to investors, all while maintaining Alberta's strong environmental standards. Reeve Ryan Ratzlaff of the MD of Greenview says that formalizing the purpose will generate opportunities for investments and jobs. Pre-registration is filling up fast for the Sarda Ag Trade Show coming up next spring. The arena and the curling rink are already 90% pre-sold, so organizers are adding booths to the Smoky River Community Hall. The Sarda Ag Trade Show is scheduled for the beginning of April in Falaire. 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
1: I'm Keith Hopper with the T55 Weekend News Blast. The Alberta Serious Incident Response Team has been called in to investigate an officer-involved shooting in Fox Creek. In early August, police responded to an alleged domestic disturbance at a residence where officers arrived, negotiated for several hours, but couldn't get the suspect to surrender. Finally, the man emerged with a gun and was subsequently shot, receiving injuries. They are expected to survive. Provincial government is announcing a massive budget turnaround due to high price of oil. The projected $9.4 billion deficit, forecasted a few months ago, will now be a $2 billion surplus. However, Finance Minister Jason Nixon is remaining cautious as he says this windfall cannot be found as a permanent trend. The federal government is investing $20 million into the modernization of the Mercer Peace River pulp mill. Upgrades to the facilities and the equipment to improve operational efficiency, as well as lower production costs, reduce emissions, and improve output are forecasted. Big Lakes County has entered into a lease agreement for a cell tower in Gruard. The county was approached by an agent of TELUS regarding the 90-meter tower that would not cost the county anything unless the lease was canceled within the first 10 years. The lease agreement begins on September the 1st. The Dixonville Rural Academy is opening their doors this weekend and next week to welcome students back and continue a tradition. Kasia Piska is the Secretary Treasurer for the Dixonville Charter School Society. She says the relationship with the Peace River School Division is strong.
2: We've tried to make sure that we have a good relationship with the Peace River School Division, as we're kind of right in the middle of their division and taking over one of their old schools. And we are small, so we always want to have that good relationship with the local school division. And they can phone us, we can phone them for any issues that either one has. It's been really nice to be able to work with them like that.
1: The academy takes over as a private school from the division, who closed the school back in June. For more on these stories, you can visit our website and download the app for local news delivered straight to your phone. For Trending 55, I'm Keith Hopper.
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6: Welcome to the Kix Countdown. Jared Gomes here with you as we're counting down the top 10 best songs of the week, along with going over some viral tracks, some fast tracks, and some throwbacks. Everything in between. We, of course, are kicking it off with The Beaches, taking number 10 and still hanging on at number 10 from last week, as they have been leveling up their game. They've been selling out concerts and venues and recently have performed at the biggest venue they have ever performed at, and they said it has been really cool. I'm glad they've been selling out because, it's great to see a Canadian band doing well, and they said they even brought fans up on stage, had some interactive segments during some of their shows. I mean, going to a live show and kind of those in-between talking bits while a performer cues up their next song are some of my favorites and always end up being some memorable moments of a live performance because, I mean, those are just moments you're not going to get anywhere else. So, of course, keep up the great work. And if you haven't heard it, here's their song, The Edge of the Earth.

Zara Larsson, Midnight Sun, just took our 9th spot here on the countdown. Sadly, moving down one from last week. Our next artist, though, is a song that's been going viral, Undress Rehearsal. Now, this song is not a new one. It came out back in 2015 by the band Time Flies, and I never heard this one when it released, but it is on my playlist now. And the reason it's been getting so popular is because of a dance trend online. You see, the K-pop group Heart to Hearts, they had a choreographed dance for their song Rude, but people have been doing that dance alongside this song, bringing, I guess, both of them up popularity points. So here it is, without further ado, Undress Rehearsal, right here on KIXX FM.

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1: That was Teddy Swims, Mr. Know-It-All, taking our seventh spot here on the Kicks Countdown and still hanging on at number seven from last week. Now, our next artist is Bruno Mars and Karol G with their song Still. Now, Bruno Mars is always putting out some great music, and I love all his collabs that he does. Like, a couple years back when he put out APT and a couple other collabs he did, it was kind of cool. He also got them together for like a photo and to all appear in a music video, all the artists he collabed with that year, which was really fun. I mean, it was like my Avengers that year, because I listened to all those songs. So it's cool how he's able to bring up some artists maybe you haven't heard of as much and still put out some great music. With this song, it now puts him on official single sales charts. We're reaching a career milestone of 20 appearances on these rankings, which that's 20 more than I've got on the musical single chart. So keep up the great work, Bruno Mars. Here's his song with Karol G, Still, right here on the Kicks Countdown.

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That was Olivia Rodrigo, Drop Dead, taking our sixth spot here on the countdown, sadly moving down one from last week. Our next song is one that has been making its rounds online from Ingrid Michaelson, Be Okay. You probably heard this one before. It's not a new one. It came out back in 2008, but people have been hopping back on board because it's just fun, uplifting, happy, and we all could use a little whimsy in our life these days with everything going on. So a nice lighthearted song where people have been using this audio to share just nice kind of fun moments in their life. It's kind of nice. And Ingrid actually even hopped on this trend herself, posting this song with a fun little video of her, having fun with it on her social media, which is really cool to see. And a lot of people have responded pretty positively to it. So if you're still wondering which song I'm talking about, here it is. Here's Be Okay on the Kicks Countdown.

Bruno Mars risking it all, taking our fourth spot here on the Kix Countdown. Sadly, moving down one from last week. But our next artist is going to be celebrating something else other than moving up the charts. Her birthday. Yeah, our next artist is our throwback song because we're celebrating Bebe Rexha's birthday, turning 37 years old this Sunday. You probably recognize her from such songs as I'm a Mess, Meant to Be, and many others. And recently, she has been putting out more music, including her latest album, Dirty Blonde, which is independent. She recently went independent and said it's been interesting and, of course, a different experience than being a part of a major record label, but she said that it has been a great experience nonetheless. So, of course, to celebrate all the work she's been putting in and, of course, the great music, here's her song, Meant to Be, right here on the Kix Countdown.

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3: That was Tame Impala with Dracula, and Jenny taking our second spot here, moving up two spots from last week, but still not hitting that number one. I mean, they held it for quite a while, so I'm okay if someone else has taken that. And who is it this week? Cameron Whitcomb. Yeah, he's moved up from our second spot to number one with Kingdom of Fear. Now, Cameron has been putting out some great music, including this one that just released.

Yeah, that song's great. And it's got that good beat to it because he's working on that one with Marshmello, which makes sense why there's marshmallows in the music video. So, of course, I'm looking forward to checking out more of that, as well as his other great hits, like our song that's taken number one this

0: Well, that was Cameron Whitcomb's Kingdom of Fear, taking our number one spot this week. I've been your host, Jared Gomes, as we've been counting down the top 10 best songs of the week here on The Countdown. It's always a blast chatting with you, checking out some great music, seeing what's hot online, and, well, what's rising up the charts. Now, if you're thinking, oh, yeah, I thought his Kingdom of Fear song would go up, this one has been on my playlist, hey, place your guesses on what you think's going to happen. I want to see those predictions on our Modern Paint Decor text line, 624-1061. Or if you peruse TikTok or Instagram Reels or whatever have you, maybe even YouTube Shorts, and you find some good music that you think, hey, this one's been, I've been seeing this one a lot lately. Let us know about it over on that text line as well. I know I've talked to some of our listeners who say, you know what? I hear some songs here or there, and I think you guys should play some of these. Well, let me know, and we'll check it out here on The Countdown. Maybe one of those songs might make it, and we'll be talking about it, but you got to let us know on that text line. Until next week, we'll be joining you for another great Countdown, seeing what's hot in the week. But until then, we've got some more great music, so don't go anywhere and keep listening to Kix FM.
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1: I'm Keith Hopper with the T55 Weekend News Blast. Manning RCMP have a 16-year-old youth in custody after threats to shoot students were allegedly made for the first day of school. Reports were received and warrants were executed where 7 firearms were seized. The youth, who can't be named, have charges pending, and it's prompted a review of security measures with the Peace River School Division. Blue-green algae has formed in Monongahela Lake, prompting a bloom advisory. The blooms are usually caused by the warm weather, can smell musty or grassy, and could cause symptoms to occur if coming in contact with. Even though the bloom is not visible, the recreation area can still be used, but the advisory is in effect until further notice. The town of Valley View is stating the improvement of water treatment through the chloramination process. The changes are being made to provide a stable and longer-lasting disinfectant to the water distribution system. It reduces the formation of disinfection byproducts, improves the quality and reliability of the drinking water, and reduces chlorine taste and odor. Town officials say water use will remain unchanged and safe for residents. Post-secondary education is continuing, with Northern Lakes College taking over operations of the old Northwestern Polytechnic campus in Fairview. Dr. Glenn Mitchell, the president and CEO of Northern Lakes College, says potential enrollment has been strong.
2: In the post-secondary world, enrollment's kind of something that you look at after courses have started to a certain degree. But applications have been strong in some program areas, and we're certainly encouraged by the level of interest and the engagement level that we're seeing. It's looking good.
1: The grand opening was earlier this week, with Premier Danielle Smith also being present. Preparation for the Peace River Job Fair next month is progressing. Sources say that about 15 employer spots remain and space is going quickly. This year's event is September 16th at River Drive Mall in Peace River. For more on these stories, you can visit our website and download the app for local news delivered straight to your phone. For Trending 55, I'm Keith Hopper.
0: It's like a mixtape, but with zero restraints. We're taking a deep dive with Chris and Chris. This is the Kix Tape.
3: And just like that, summer's over.
4: It's not over. It's not over until mid-September.
3: Well, the kids are back to school, some on Monday, some on Tuesday. It varies. So good luck getting, you know, the kids up at a decent time.
4: Forgive me if I'm trying. I'm just so happy.
3: So this week's theme, we're doing back to school, playing some songs about school or education. And we got some stories on the way, and we're going to kick it off with Pink Floyd. Probably not the happiest song.
4: Kind of anti-establishment. It's I don't want to go to school.
3: But here's kind of the cool thing about it. The kids in that choir, that was a last minute thought. And they actually paid him £1,000 each to sing the chorus of that song.
4: Genius. It made the song.
3: Yeah, and we're going to kick it off on the back-to-school edition of the Kix Tape.
5: We

0: Now, that song wasn't actually a huge hit when it came out, but one of those songs that is, everybody knows it. Everybody knows the words. Teenage Dirtbag.
1: I actually didn't realize that's a guy who sings that. All of it. Even the high parts.
0: Even the tickets to Iron Maiden, baby, that?
1: I got your tickets to Iron Maiden. To this day, he still sings it. His voice is still in that register.
0: Were you ever in detention back in school?
1: Not really. Not really.
0: No, you know, you were a good kid. You were good.
1: You know what? I think by virtue of my dad being a cop, that there was pressure to be good.
0: Yeah, okay. Well, that could have gone the other way, too.
1: It could. You know, I do. I was good friends with the principal's son, who was pretty badass. I did get into trouble in a true Canadian way.
0: Yeah, yeah.
1: We were out front with our hockey sticks and no puck or ball, so we were shooting rocks around, and I did break a school window.
0: Oh, no.
1: I did.
0: Oh, no.
1: I did. Didn't have to pay for it, though. Parents got called. I don't think we had to pay for it. At least I didn't.
0: Right, right. Well, I definitely spent a healthy amount of time in detention. I'm not going to go into the details, but, you know, I was kind of the Bart Simpson when I was 10 years old.
1: So. Bit of a prankster.
0: And from one of the greatest high school movies that, has five kids staying in detention all day on a Saturday. Breakfast Club, what a great movie. John Hughes.
1: The question remains, which of the five were you? Which personality type were you?
0: I'm going to go across between the Anthony Michael Hall character, a little bit on the nerdy side. But then I had a little bit of John Bender in me, too, a little bit.
1: Oh, yeah.
0: So it was kind of...
1: I can see that. Yeah, see, I would go...
0: Emilio Estevez?
1: Yeah, a little jock and a little nerd. That's kind of where I was.
0: Okay, all right. Well, this song, originally written with Billy Idol in mind, which makes sense. It is very similar tone, and Billy ended up recording a version for one of his greatest hits albums, but nothing like this original.
1: I could completely hear him singing that.
0: Yeah.
1: And it would make sense.
0: Simple Minds, Don't You Forget About Me on the Kickstarter.

0: Well, you can't make videos like that anymore, Van Halen.
1: Yeah, you'd get in trouble. You'd get canceled.
0: Yeah, you would. You would. But every, you know, I was 12 years old when that came out. So we'd all rush home and hope that it was on video hits.
1: It was right up there with Whitesnake.
0: Yeah, for sure. Hot for Teacher.
1: Oh, can I send that out to my wife?
0: Mrs. Oh,
1: Black,
0: yeah.
1: This one for you. I'm not saying, I'm just saying.
0: Yes. You got a bad.
1: I got it bad.
0: This song, not necessarily about school, but it's very educational. Billy Joel, who pretty much sums up history from 1949 to 1989.
1: Then we can substitute in Fall Out Boy.
0: Yeah. I appreciate their attempt. When he was writing that song, he was not happy with the production or the music. He felt that it wasn't him. It was a little bit cheesy, but he really liked the concept.
1: It is kind of a step away from his typical sound and what he usually does. Yeah. It is different, but I also heard that when he wrote it, he just wanted to keep going. He had to kind of pick an end and stop because there was just so much to say.
0: Yeah, just a very obviously chaotic 50 years, 1949 to 1989. Mm-hmm. Did you know, like from 60s to today, what the most chaotic generation is considered to be?
1: From the 60s through today, the most chaotic?
0: Yeah.
1: I would have to say the 80s.
0: Gen Z, 1997 to 2012, because they grew up with 9/11, COVID.
1: Oh,
0: social media.
1: Yeah.
0: Climate.
1: See, I was thinking more Cold War.
0: Right, yeah.
1: I just got educated. Kicks, it's not just for music.
0: All right, let's get educated with Billy on the Kicks Tape.

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3: Oh, it's the magic number. Yeah, it is. It's the magic number.

0: from the Schoolhouse Rock album that came out, I think it was the 90s, Blind Melon, 3 is a magic number.
1: I miss Schoolhouse Rock.
0: I'm a Bill. That was one of the famous ones.
1: It's all those fillers on Saturday morning cartoons growing up. Those were classics. And I learned stuff.
0: Yeah.
1: It sticks with me.
0: Little did we know, it was kind of propaganda at the time, a little bit.
1: It was. I mean, I'm not saying what I learned was accurate, but I am a member.
0: Hands down, one of my favorite. It's definitely top three favorite movies for me was School of Rock. It's a guilty pleasure movie, Jack Black. I can watch it whenever it's on and get a laugh out of Jack.
1: It's a solid movie. That's Jack being pure Jack.
0: Yeah, there's the substitute teacher, and he breaks into that Three is a Magic Number song to prove that that he can educate the kids through music.
1: Yeah.
0: And then, he finds out they all have musical skills, and then he forms the band, the School of Rock, and, and this is the song that they all kind of create together with that, which was a pretty good song.
1: So we're going to educate our audience now with that song.
0: Get to school on time, School of Rock, on the Kix tape.

don't know who I am. I might not be that perfect son, but y'all be rocking when I'm done.

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1: This week's theme, back to school.
2: So there was a Saturday Night Live sketch 10, 15, maybe even 20 years ago where one of the characters, it was a restaurant scene. He kept on going up to this table and going, science! Like, you know, like the Thomas Dolby song.
3: I never saw that.
2: Just love it. One of those stupid, that was all the sketch was. He just kept on saying, science!
3: But you remember it. It worked.
2: And I think it's the only reason I maybe liked. I never really loved the song. Thomas Dolby, She Blinded Me, was science. And Thomas Dolby, I believe, was it his father? It was grand. Someone in the family invented the whole Dolby sound thing, I believe. Or am I talking out of my butt?
3: I'm pretty sure. I don't know. We could be making things up, but we are.
2: I will fact check that.
3: Yeah.
2: I will. We'll come back to it, but and you remember the crazy video? I think he kind of had like a Doc Brown kind of look to him.
3: Yeah, the doctor in that video, I know earlier I said it was his actual science teacher. He wasn't his science teacher, but he was a scientist who appeared on kids' television program in Britain, and he was known for his spastic hand movements. I actually read that Thomas Dolby fashioned the whole song, the rhythm and the beats in such a way that he could have Pike's little, his name was Magnus Pike, could have his little outbursts in the song. So the song was actually written around his on-air persona.
2: That is very cool.
3: Yeah.
2: Yeah, so he would have been like an older version of like a Bill Nye.
3: It does exactly how I picture it.
2: Something like that, or Professor Proton.
3: Science!
2: We couldn't do a back-to-school show about talking about the mode of transportation that got you there.
3: Uh-huh.
2: Did you ever take a yellow bus?
3: So, if I'm going to be honest, I did. But only on field trips. I was lucky enough. I grew up in the city and I was always close enough to walk to school. Or I was lucky enough to go to a school outside of my busing zone that I had to walk to because busing wasn't available.
2: Right.
3: But on school trips, all the time.
2: Yeah. I took the city bus when I was in high school. I took it a couple times and then, you know, realized it wasn't like the worth the hour to get to a school that was a 20-minute walk away. So I sucked it up as a kid. Minus 30, I did the walk.
3: Uphill, both ways, barefoot.
2: Yeah. Yeah. Really not a lot of songs about buses. I mean, you got some classics from The Who and the Hollies. You know, we thought we'd play another song. I think it's a bit of a bring back, another TikTok kind of song.
3: Ooh, viral hit. Yeah.
2: Yeah. Frankie Smith and the Double Dutch Bus, which was sampled in a big Missy Elliott song back in the day, Gossip Folks. Yeah.

0: This is the Kicks Tape with Chris and Chris.
1: This week's theme, back to school.
2: Double Dutch Bus right there. Yeah, such a fun song.
3: I can't believe we played it on the radio.
2: Yeah, and I can't believe we're going to play this next one either. As, you know, the kids head back to school, we remember what it was like for us. And the next song we're about to play describes a summer romance from when I was like 14 years old, I want to say. And her name was Nicole. She was beautiful, blonde, athletic, smart, just... wow. I just had the hugest crush on her, and we had a great summer together. And then we both went into high school, and then she found the big football player guy. And,
3: wait a sec. Are you describing Olivia Newton-John?
2: What? Oh my God. It is kind of like that. How old, I wonder, were Olivia Newton-John and John Travolta in that, starring as like high school grads? I'm just gonna look.
3: You gotta think they were in their mid-20s by that point.
2: Okay, so Olivia Newton-John was 30.
3: Wow.
2: Oh, John Travolta was actually younger. He was 24. He was 24. She was 30. Yeah, playing a couple 17-year-olds.
3: Well, excuse me, Mrs. Robinson.
2: Great guilty pleasure movie about Rydell High.
3: We all know the songs. We all sing along.
2: Yeah, so sing along to this one. Summer Lovin' on our back-to-school Kicks Tape.

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1: I'm Keith Hopper with the T55 Weekend News Blast. Manning RCMP have a 16-year-old youth in custody after threats to shoot students were allegedly made for the first day of school. Reports were received and warrants were executed where 7 firearms were seized. The youth, who can't be named, have charges pending, and it's prompted a review of security measures with the Peace River School Division. Blue-green algae has formed in Monogamy Lake, prompting a bloom advisory. The blooms are usually caused by the warm weather, can smell musty or grassy, and could cause symptoms to occur if coming in contact with. Even though the bloom is not visible, the recreation area can still be used, but the advisory is in effect until further notice. The town of Valley View is stating the improvement of water treatment through the chloramination process. The changes are being made to provide a stable and longer-lasting disinfectant to the water distribution system. It reduces the formation of disinfection byproducts, improves the quality and reliability of the drinking water, and reduces chlorine taste and odor. Town officials say water use will remain unchanged and safe for residents. Post-secondary education is continuing, with Northern Lakes College taking over operations of the old Northwestern Polytechnic campus in Fairview. Dr. Glenn Mitchell, the president and CEO of Northern Lakes College, says potential enrollment has been strong.
2: In the post-secondary world, enrollment's kind of something that you look at after courses have started to a certain degree, but applications have been strong in some program areas, and we're certainly encouraged by the level of interest and the engagement level that we're seeing. It's looking good.
1: The grand opening was earlier this week, with Premier Danielle Smith also being present. Preparation for the Peace River Job Fair next month is progressing. Sources say that about 15 employer spots remain and space is going quickly. This year's event is September 16th at River Drive Mall in Peace River. For more on these stories, you can visit our website and download the app for local news delivered straight to your phone. For Trending 55, I'm Keith Hopper.
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Chris Myers got some Metro Boomin' on the way, Three Doors Down, Benson Boone, and Chainsmokers and Halsey, Kix FM. 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
1: I'm Keith Hopper with the T55 Weekend News Blast. The Alberta Serious Incident Response Team has been called in to investigate an officer-involved shooting in Fox Creek. In early August, police responded to an alleged domestic disturbance at a residence where officers arrived, negotiated for several hours, but couldn't get the suspect to surrender. Finally, the man emerged with a gun and was subsequently shot, receiving injuries. They are expected to survive. Provincial government is announcing a massive budget turnaround due to high price of oil. The projected $9.4 billion deficit, forecasted a few months ago, will now be a $2 billion surplus. However, Finance Minister Jason Nixon is remaining cautious as he says this windfall cannot be found as a permanent trend. The federal government is investing $20 million into the modernization of the Mercer Peace River pulp mill. Upgrades to the facilities and the equipment to improve operational efficiency, as well as lower production costs, reduce emissions, and improve output are forecasted. Big Lakes County has entered into a lease agreement for a cell tower in Gruard. The county was approached by an agent of TELUS regarding the 90-meter tower that would not cost the county anything unless the lease was canceled within the first 10 years. The lease agreement begins on September the 1st. The Dixonville Rural Academy is opening their doors this weekend and next week to welcome students back and continue a tradition. Kasia Piska is the Secretary Treasurer for the Dixonville Charter School Society. She says the relationship with the Peace River School Division is strong.
2: We've tried to make sure that we have a good relationship with the Peace River School Division, as we're kind of right in the middle of their division and taking over one of their old schools. And we are small, so we always want to have that good relationship with the local school division. And they can phone us, we can phone them for any issues that either one has. It's been really nice to be able to work with them like that.
1: The academy takes over as a private school from the division, who closed the school back in June. For more on these stories, you can visit our website and download the app for local news delivered straight to your phone. 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

Kicks FM, Zara Larsson is singing about her home country of Sweden with the Midnight Sun. I'm Chris Myers. Tomorrow, a very important day for 9-year-old Willow of Peace River. I had the chance to interview her, and just a larger-than-life personality, a real sweetheart, a girl you really want to help, okay? Here's the deal. Willow was born with a heart condition, and she's been making regular visits to the Stollery Children's Hospital since 2020. But, you know, instead of asking for presents for the last couple of birthdays, she's asked her friends and family to donate to the Stollery. So far, Willow's raised more than $2,300. And tomorrow, going to raise a lot more with her lemonade stand at the Peace Country Co-op from 11 to 3. You can check out that interview with Willow on the Face for Radio Facebook page.

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I don't want to be. Chris Myers hanging out with you on the weekend. Back to school next week. You got all your supplies and your clothes. I imagine right now the stores are pretty busy. Got some Bon Jovi on the way for you. And right now, Olivia Dean on Kicks FM.

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1: I'm Keith Hopper with the T55 Weekend News Blast. Peace Regional Police have two Fox Creek residents in custody after an armed robbery at a Peace River business. The cops say a man and woman attempted to leave with unpaid merchandise, but when approached by staff, a person produced a machete, then took off. Police caught up with them, but had to use a spike belt to stop the vehicle. The town of High Prairie is reassuring residents that the drinking water is safe to consume. Rumors started floating around town after the dismissal of the town's water plant operator. CIO David Joyce says administration will be taking a look at operations. In the meantime, Joyce says the water quality is in very good shape. The Peace Region had the presence of Premier Danielle Smith this past week. Speaking with Trending 55, she says Alberta's future is heading in the right direction.
2: We have 300,000 jobs that have been created since 2022. We're responsible for 80% of all the job creation in the country in the last year. We've got the lowest taxes, whether it's corporate or personal, no sales tax, no payroll tax, no healthcare premium. People want to be in Alberta.
1: The full interview is up on the app. The Alberta government has designated the Greenview Industrial Gateway as an industrial zone. The zones provide companies paths to plan and advance project by reducing duplication, streamlining processes, and providing certainty to investors, all while maintaining Alberta's strong environmental standards. Reeve Ryan Ratzlaff of the MD of Greenview says that formalizing the purpose will generate opportunities for investments and jobs. Pre-registration is filling up fast for the Sarda Ag Trade Show coming up next spring. The arena and the curling rink are already 90% pre-sold, so organizers are adding booths to the Smoky River Community Hall. The Sarda Ag Trade Show is scheduled for the beginning of April in Falaire. For more on these stories, you can visit our website and download the app for local news delivered straight to your phone. For Trending 55, I'm Keith Hopper. Oh.

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It's Chris Myers on your weekend. Kix Block Party coming up at 7 o'clock tonight. 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

Justin and Daisy's Kicks FM. Chris Myers, I'm going to do another plug for Willow. 9-year-old girl in Peace River, born with a heart condition. Doesn't accept birthday gifts, but only money for the stollery. Just such a huge, huge heart Willow has. And tomorrow she's going to be selling lemonade, raising more money at the Peace Country Co-op from 11 to 3 o'clock.

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1: I'm Keith Hopper. T55 Weekend News Blast. Manning RCMP have a 16-year-old youth in custody after threats to shoot students were allegedly made for the first day of school. Reports were received and warrants were executed where 7 firearms were seized. The youth, who can't be named, have charges pending, and it's prompted a review of security measures with the Peace River School Division. Blue-green algae has formed in Monongahela Lake, prompting a bloom advisory. The blooms are usually caused by the warm weather, can smell musty or grassy, and could cause symptoms to occur if coming in contact with. Even though the bloom is not visible, the recreation area can still be used, but the advisory is in effect until further notice. The town of Valley View is stating the improvement of water treatment through the chloramination process. The changes are being made to provide a stable and longer-lasting disinfectant to the water distribution system. It reduces the formation of disinfection byproducts, improves the quality and reliability of the drinking water, and reduces chlorine taste and odor. Town officials say water use will remain unchanged and safe for residents. Post-secondary education is continuing, with Northern Lakes College taking over operations of the old Northwestern Polytechnic campus in Fairview. Dr. Glenn Mitchell, the president and CEO of Northern Lakes College, says potential enrollment has been strong.
2: In the post-secondary world, enrollment's kind of something that you look at after courses have started to a certain degree, but applications have been strong in some program areas, and we're certainly encouraged by the level of interest and the engagement level that we're seeing. It's looking good.
1: The grand opening was earlier this week, with Premier Danielle Smith also being present. Preparation for the Peace River Job Fair next month is progressing. Sources say that about 15 employer spots remain and space is going quickly. This year's event is September 16th at River Drive Mall in Peace River. For more on these stories, you can visit our website and download the app for local news delivered straight to your phone. For Trending 55, I'm Keith Hopper.
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Justin Bieber, Speed Demon on Kix FM. Hey, Deadeye Tam with you this Saturday afternoon. I hope that you're having a wonderful time hanging out, listening to some more great music. We're going to be chatting about all of the greatest conversations we've had over the last week, all in one spot. But before we get into it, we got Imagine Dragons' Enemy, only on Kix FM.

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on Kix FM. It's the last minute scramble for school supplies this weekend as kids are heading back to classes next week. Wild how fast the time's going, right? What is the most difficult to find item on the school supply list? For my family, I feel like the more specific an item, the more frustrating it seemed to be. Like, if there was a list saying you needed, like, red, blue, yellow, and purple folders, there's always going to be, like, a set, like a pack of folders with one wrong color in it. So you just end up having to buy like individual ones anyways. So a bit frustrating trying to find specific ones. But what do you think is the most difficult to find item for yours or maybe your kids' school supply list? Something to think on as we got NSYNC Bye Bye Bye on Kix FM.

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1: I'm Keith Hopper with the T55 Weekend News Blast. The Alberta Serious Incident Response Team has been called in to investigate an officer-involved shooting in Fox Creek. In early August, police responded to an alleged domestic disturbance at a residence where officers arrived, negotiated for several hours, but couldn't get the suspect to surrender. Finally, the man emerged with a gun and was subsequently shot, receiving injuries. They are expected to survive. Provincial government is announcing a massive budget turnaround due to high price of oil. The projected $9.4 billion deficit, forecasted a few months ago, will now be a $2 billion surplus. However, Finance Minister Jason Nixon is remaining cautious as he says this windfall cannot be found as a permanent trend. The federal government is investing $20 million into the modernization of the Mercer Peace River pulp mill. Upgrades to the facilities and the equipment to improve operational efficiency, as well as lower production costs, reduce emissions, and improve output are forecasted. Big Lakes County has entered into a lease agreement for a cell tower in Gruard. The county was approached by an agent of TELUS regarding the 90-meter tower that would not cost the county anything unless the lease was canceled within the first 10 years. The lease agreement begins on September the 1st. The Dixonville Rural Academy is opening their doors this weekend and next week to welcome students back and continue a tradition. Kasia Piska is the Secretary Treasurer for the Dixonville Charter School Society. She says the relationship with the Peace River School Division is strong.
2: We've tried to make sure that we have a good relationship with the Peace River School Division, as we're kind of right in the middle of their division and taking over one of their old schools. And we are small, so we always want to have that good relationship with the local school division. And they can phone us, we can phone them for any issues that either one has. It's been really nice to be able to work with them like that.
1: The Academy takes over as a private school from the division, who closed the school back in June. For more on these stories, you can visit our website and download the app for local news delivered straight to your phone. For Trending 55, I'm Keith Hopper. Oh.

Dominic Feig on Kix FM. Hey, Tata Tam, back with Saturday Snippets, the best of the conversations of the last week, all in one spot. I want to know, how long before something is nostalgic? I've been thinking about this week, and I mean, like, I'd say it's at least a few years before something becomes really nostalgic, especially, like, a decade past, and we were really nostalgic earlier this year for 2016 trends, but talking with Jared, he said maybe a year. Like, there's movies, games, or even moments that happened a year ago that he likes to just reminisce and talk about with friends, which is fair enough. So how long do you think before something is really nostalgic?

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1: I'm Keith Hopper with the T55 Weekend News Blast. Peace Regional Police have two Fox Creek residents in custody after an armed robbery at a Peace River business. The cops say a man and woman attempted to leave with unpaid merchandise, but when approached by staff, a person produced a machete, then took off. Police caught up with them, but had to use a spike belt to stop the vehicle. The town of High Prairie is reassuring residents that the drinking water is safe to consume. Rumors started floating around town after the dismissal of the town's water plant operator. CIO David Joyce says administration will be taking a look at operations. In the meantime, Joyce says the water quality is in very good shape. The Peace Region had the presence of Premier Danielle Smith this past week. Speaking with Trending 55, she says Alberta's future is heading in the right direction.
2: We have 300,000 jobs that have been created since 2022. We're responsible for 80% of all the job creation in the country in the last year. We've got the lowest taxes, whether it's corporate or personal, no sales tax, no payroll tax, no healthcare premium. People want to be in Alberta.
1: The full interview is up on the app. The Alberta government has designated the Greenview Industrial Gateway as an industrial zone. The zones provide companies paths to plan an advanced project by reducing duplication, streamlining processes, and providing certainty to investors, all while maintaining Alberta's strong environmental standards. Reeve Ryan Ratzlaff of the MD of Greenview says that formalizing the purpose will generate opportunities for investments and jobs. Pre-registration is filling up fast for the Sarda Ag Trade Show coming up next spring. The arena and the curling rink are already 90% pre-sold, so organizers are adding booths to the Smoky River Community Hall. The Sarda Ag Trade Show is scheduled for the beginning of April in Falaire. For more on these stories, you can visit our website and download the app for local news delivered straight to your phone. 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

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I've used it maybe one time, but I know the second I get rid of that app, that's when I'm going to need to use it on the side of the road or whatever. It's just like, yeah, no, I'm not getting rid of that. But what's an app on your phone you never use, but you don't really want to delete either? I'll let you get scrolling through those app lists as we turn up some Kid Laroi and Justin Bieber. 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

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Hey, Tadai Tam with you for just a few more minutes. 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I hope that you have had a wonderful time hanging out with me and listening to some more great music here on Kix FM. 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We got Panic at the Disco with I Write Sins, Not Tragedies on Kix FM. I hope that you have a safe, warm, and wonderful rest of your weekend.